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0: Sleep Token, everything that rocks. 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Happy fall officially, huh? 8:05 it came in. And I'll tell you, these mornings, they feel like fall. But I'm not complaining, because after a hot summer, humid, all that, and the air conditioning bills, let's move on. We got a new FBI agent, an honorary FBI agent in town. His name is Shaq.
1: I just want to say I appreciate you guys so much. I love you, and thank you very much. And if you see Charles Barkley, arrest him.
0: Charles Barkley, always an easy target. Yeah, Shaq, now an honorary FBI special agent after graduating from the FBI National Academy, where he trained alongside law enforcement professionals. You heard his speech right there. I'll tell you right now, if he a guy that size came after me, I would just surrender quickly.
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0: 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Pearl Jam back in the live scene coming this Sunday, September 27th, out of the Ohana Festival, Dana Point, California. And ideally, they announce if they have a brand new drummer since the departure of Matt Cameron. That has been a waiting in progress, huh? Lufko with you. We've got tickets here. A lot of tickets to give away this week on Laser. And In This Moment is coming to Worcester at the Palladium, and we got the goods for the show. If you want to win a chance, might be okay. Tune into Leah Rance this afternoon, and you might get yourself those and a sound check experience with the band, courtesy of Laser.
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0: 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Almost time for our Laser late night laugh. You're up late, why not have a good giggle? I got Eddie Murphy joining us in a few here on Laser.
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1: Remember when the ice cream man used to come to town when you was little? And no matter what you was doing, you would stop and lose your mind? There's something about the ice cream truck that make kids lose it. And they can hear that from 10 blocks away. 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And no matter what was going on, the ice cream man came and stopped. 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
0: Lufko on Laser.
1: Everybody's coming! Mom! Throw down some money! The ice cream man is coming! Thank you, ice cream man. Thank you. You get your ice cream. I get my ice cream. And I didn't eat it. I sang for a little while, you know. You know how kids are, they're going,
2: I have some ice cream. I have some ice cream.
1: No, it'd be one kid on the side, didn't get no ice cream, and kids don't care. They go,
2: you don't have no ice cream. You didn't get none. You didn't get none. Cause you are on the welfare. And you can't afford it. You can't afford it.
1: Other kids join in,
2: you can't afford it. You can't afford it. And his father is an alcoholic. He wants some ice cream. He wants to eat some of my ice cream, but wanna lick? Psych. You want some ice cream? You want some ice cream?
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0: 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It's the Miss Florence Diner. 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And oh, by the way, the food's pretty awesome too. 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

0: it's Mystery Carrie, and Silver Scream Con is New England's number one horror convention. 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

0: it's Mistress Carrie, and Silver Scream Con is New England's number one horror convention. And it's coming to the DCU Center October 2nd through the 4th for a weekend of horror unlike anything else in New England. 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

0: it's Mistress Carrie, and Silver Scream Con is New England's number one horror convention. 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

preceding song has been a test of the excellent rock station. 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
1: 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Pretty cool. 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

93 and 98.5, Everything That Rocks. Coming up, we'll do some Metallica. Also got Audioslave on the way. First, Papa Roach, who this weekend had to pull out of the Louder Than Life Festival at the last minute after bassist Tobin Esperance had what the band called an unexpected emergency. Doctors advised him not to perform. Band says his health and privacy are the priority. Here's hoping Tobin's back in action when Papa Roach hits the road in Europe coming up in November. Anyway, here's See You in Hell on Laser.

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0: 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And props to Mistress Carrie, who is leading the entire Laser Football League now as it stands at the end of week number two. 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
1: 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Taking a look at the forecast for Holyoke and the rest of Western Mass. Some nice fall weather, mostly sunny today. High of about 67 degrees. We're clear tonight, low around 45 tomorrow. Kind of a carbon copy of today. Sunshine and a high around 67. 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

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Everything that rocks. Coming up, we'll do some Linkin Park. Also, a Collective Soul on the way. First, Shinedown and Brent Smith and Zach Myers going out as Smith and Myers for a short tour later this fall, including a stop on December the 8th at the House of Blues in Boston. Anyway, here's Shinedown's latest. 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

0: 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Their documentary film Unshattered going to be in theaters 1 week from today, September the 30th. And I believe they're showing it both at the Cinemark in West Springfield as well as the Cinemark in Hadley. If you want more details, go to unshattermovie.com. 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

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Everything that rocks. Got some Metallica coming up. Smashing Pumpkins on the way as well. But first, it's Bill Murray. No, not Rushmore Bill Murray. This one also features A Day to Remember. Here's Always Let You Down on Laser.

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Everything that rocks. Got some Puddle of Mud coming up with the Bush as well. But first, Billy Idol on Laser.

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0: 5, Everything That Rocks with Bush and Leah Rance making her way in. Coming up a little later this afternoon, she's got your opportunity to win tickets to see In This Moment. They're coming to the Palladium on September the 29th. Every winner going to get a pair of tickets, also access to the Soundcheck experience, an autographed 8x10 to the band, an early entry into the venue, and one grand prize winner going to get a signed vinyl of their Witch album, a backstage photo with the band, and they get to escort Maria Brink to the stage. Pretty cool. So listen to Leah this afternoon for your chance to win right here on Everything That Rocks. 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
0: 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Checking the forecast for Ludlow and the rest of Western Mass. Nice fall day out there today. Sunshine, high of 67. We're clear tonight, low of 45. Tomorrow, pretty much just like today, sunny and a high of 67. Up next, it's Rise Against. You get a chance to win a pair of tickets to see them at MGM Music Hall at Fenway, October the 1st. 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
5: Today will continue with a fall feel as highs range between 62 and 70 under mostly sunny skies. Breezy at times, adding a slight chill to the air with winds between 20 and 25 miles per hour. Tonight we're mostly clear and chilly with lows between 38 and 44. And tomorrow it's mostly sunny, breezy, and cool. Highs between 62 and 70. Winds could be between about 10 and 15 miles per hour. Friday it's cool and breezy with building clouds. Highs between 60 and 68. And winds gusting between 25 and 30 miles per hour. With your Western Mass News First Alert forecast, I'm meteorologist Liam Murphy.
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12: Tonight, we're mostly clear and chilly with lows between 38 and 44. And tomorrow, it's mostly sunny, breezy, and cool, highs between 62 and 70. Winds could be between about 10 and 15 miles per hour. Friday, it's cool and breezy with building clouds, highs between 60 and 68, and winds gusting between 25 and 30 miles per hour. With your Western Mass News First Alert Forecast, I'm meteorologist Liam Murphy.
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0: 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Some cover songs are better than the original. And some are worse. Way worse. We let you decide on For Better or Worse with Leah Rantz.

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0: Incubus, pardon me, on Laser 99.3 and 98.5, Everything That Rocks. It's Leah Rance. Earlier on, For Better or Worse, I played for you Guns N' Roses' Knocking on Heaven's Door versus Bob Dylan. And while I did actually surprisingly get a couple votes for Bob Dylan, overall, you said you preferred Guns N' Roses' version For Better, which doesn't surprise me because we play it on here.
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Up next, this band is coming to the Dome at Oakdale with Black Veil Brides September 25th. 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
3: Tonight we're mostly clear and chilly with lows between 38 and 44. And tomorrow it's mostly sunny, breezy, and cool, highs between 62 and 70. Winds could be between about 10 and 15 miles per hour. Friday it's cool and breezy with building clouds, highs between 60 and 68, and winds gusting between 25 and 30 miles per hour. With your Western Mass News First Alert forecast, I'm meteorologist Liam Murphy.
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Jet, Cold Hard Bitch on Laser. They're going to be playing at the Biggie this coming Monday, actually, on the 28th. And they're going to be stopping by the studio to chat with Alex. And I want to let you know right now, text MOMENT, M-O-M-E-N-T, to 413-526-993.

to before 5 o'clock. You got 4 minutes left. If you do, you might just win the Soundcheck Ritual Experience, where you get to go to Soundcheck early into the venue and you get an autograph 8x10 of the band. And one winner is going to get the grand prize, the Mother Maria Experience, get a signed vinyl of the Witch album, backstage photo with the band, and you get to escort Maria on stage. 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

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Dude, this is such nostalgia. McDonald's is bringing back Monopoly, and it's going to begin October 6th, where it's the same as always. You can peel off the little game pieces, and then you just register them on the app. That's the difference. And you could win $1 million, free food, which will most likely be the case, instant win prizes, whatever that means, or a 2027 Jeep Cherokee, which I think would be hilarious if you were to win and say, oh yeah, I got this from McDonald's Monopoly. So I'm definitely going to play. Here's Papa Roach. See you in hell.

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Soundgarden on Laser. Tomorrow, Mistress Carrie has your chance to win a pair of weekend convention passes to go to New England's number one horror convention put on by Ice Nine Kills. It is Silver Scream Con, and it's going to be at the DCU Center October 2nd through the 4th. So if you want to go, listen up with Mistress Carrie tomorrow morning. Here's 3 Days Grace. Apologies.

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Everything that rocks. And we thank you.

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0: forecast.
1: Tonight, we're mostly clear and chilly with lows between 38 and 44. And tomorrow, it's mostly sunny, breezy, and cool, highs between 62 and 70. Winds could be between about 10 and 15 miles per hour. Friday, it's cool and breezy with building clouds, highs between 60 and 68, and winds gusting between 25 and 30 miles per hour. With your Western Mass News First Alert forecast, I'm meteorologist Liam Murphy.
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Lenny Kravitz, Fly Away on Laser. Coming up, I'm going to be talking with Nuclear Wolf, a band based out of Boston that's playing THCC this coming Saturday in East Hampton. Right now, here's Five Finger Death Punch, Eye of the Storm.

0: Laser 99.3 and 98.5, Everything It Rocks. It's Leah Rance. I have Justin and Dom with me, all the way from Boston.
1: Yes, man.
0: It's a new season, a new season maybe for your band.
2: Gotta get my coffin out of storage.
0: Now, with that being said, are there any fall traditions that you love? Like, are you really big into Halloween?
2: Definitely.
0: Yeah. All right. I was already getting that vibe from you, Dom. Are you a pumpkin spice latte?
2: I'm a no shame pumpkin spice latte guy. Okay.
0: I love it. Yeah.
1: I'm more of a Halloween blow ups in the front yard kind of guy. Love that. Lights everywhere. Oh, yeah. They're all over.
0: You're more of the the safe house. Like yeah. Go to that house for candy. I'm a little scared of Dom. Cool. Well, thank you guys so much for coming all this way and joining me. I really appreciate it. You know, Justin, you had reached out to me with your music. I loved your sound. And I was like, hey, we got this new studio here. Come on by. Not really thinking of the Lord of the Rings like trek.
1: Oh, no, it's okay. Honestly, like we're out here on Saturday playing again. We're about 20 minutes from here, so just getting used to the drive.
2: It's a test run.
1: A test run.
0: I know. You're playing a very cool place, THCC.
1: Yeah, so they've been open just for a couple of years, but it seems like a really cool spot. I mean, there aren't too many original rock, venues these days, so it's really exciting to be able to come out and share our music with everybody out here.
0: It very much so feels like a revival, right? Because, Western Mass, we had a lot of great metal come from this area. So it does feel like it's giving back to the community. It's an homage to it. I mean, Killswitch Engage and, came from this area. So it does feel like metal, the children crave metal.
2: Yes. And
0: once
2: the children
0: more
2: yearn for the chugs.
1: And it has a home out here, which, I would say Boston, it's a little less, metal or rock driven these days, as opposed to, there's a lot of jam bands out our way, a lot of really cool music, but not necessarily in our genre. So it's exciting to have that home here.
0: Now, with the bands, so you're talking about your performance this Saturday.
1: Yeah.
0: Now, the bands that are also going to be playing, Uzi,
1: yep,
0: and
1: Minds of One.
0: Yes. Have you played with either of those bands before?
1: No, it's our first time. We're excited to meet them and play with them.
0: Yeah, cool.
1: They seem like really cool bands. I think it's a good mix to go along with our music. So,
0: Yeah. So tell me more about your band.
1: Sure.
0: How long have you guys been playing for?
1: Yeah, so we've been a band since about 2023, I think. The first real music was released in 24, so we're still pretty new. So basically, we're a young band, and we've been mostly just gigging around New England. We haven't gotten too far out of town yet because we're trying to establish ourselves here, and make a name for ourselves here. And, once we're kind of at a place where we're selling enough tickets in our hometown and
0: yeah, you're doing it grassroots.
1: Exactly.
0: Right.
1: And I think that's better probably than just, going for streams online only, it doesn't necessarily help us to get streams from Australia or China. These people aren't coming to our shows and shaking and dancing to our music. And so,
2: but if you are from Australia in the Boston area on Saturday, you can come.
1: That's true. Very good point.
0: So speaking of the name Nuclear Wolf.
1: Yes.
0: Yeah. I got to ask.
1: Okay.
0: Where did that come from?
1: It's funny. It gets asked a lot. I think a lot of people imagine like an actual wolf,
0: Oh, I do.
1: Yeah. So I was having a conversation with some friends of mine and we were talking about, of all things, Vladimir Putin and Russia and how he was playing Nuclear Wolf, with threatening nuclear war all the time. Like at that time.
0: Crying Wolf. Got it.
1: And I basically, once my friend said that, I was like, I'm going to steal that and make it a band name. And that's exactly how it went down.
0: So. I totally believe it. There's all too often where I'll be having those conversations with friends where I'll be like, damn, that's a really good band name. Wait a minute.
2: This is the first time I'm hearing this story.
0: Oh, really?
2: I always thought that you meant the dogs that are now immune to radioactivity at Chernobyl.
1: Let's let it mean whatever it needs.
2: It's fluid. It's a fluid nuclear material.
1: Yeah.
2: Exactly. Sure.
0: I like that Dom learned something about his band.
2: I did, yeah. I don't ask a lot of questions.
0: That's awesome. Yeah, no, it's funny because sometimes band names could just come like that. I was recently hanging with some friends and I don't even know what we were saying. Oh, they knocked over my cup and I was like, pavement tastes so good. Licking Pavement. Licking Pavement. That could be a punk band, you know.
1: I do that all the time. I'm like, that's a song title or a band name or an album name. Yeah, yeah, just write them all down.
0: So speaking of, you're going to be playing Secrets for me today. Tell me about that song, like specifically. Now, did you write the lyrics or how does that process work of writing a song?
1: Yeah, so at the time, actually, the band didn't exist outside of myself, so that was the second song I think that we put out, and it was just me and recording with a friend, and the first few songs was before we even had a real band, and so Secrets was a song just written during kind of an interesting time in my life where you know, I had to hold on to certain things and certain secrets, and it can be a burden. And so I think that's a little bit about what the song is about, just the burden of secrets and trying to

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1: 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It's the Miss Florence Diner. 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And oh, by the way, the food. 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The Miss Florence Diner, Main Street, downtown Florence. 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

0: 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We are back talking with local band Nuclear Wolf. They just played their song Secrets for us, which, by the way, Justin, I have to tell you, you do have a very trustworthy face. I do feel like I would tell you my secret. I'd be like, this man.
1: I wholeheartedly agree. I'm a good listener.
0: So, and later on, we're also going to be hearing another one of your big hits, Breakable Man, which you said was, Dom, you said was a very different vibe. Tell me about that.
1: It's a different vibe from what we normally display on stage. It's a lot of high energy riff rock that we play on stage. And this is the moment for the crowd to kind of connect with us, connect with the song, connect with Justin, if they want to.
2: And look me in the eyes.
1: You know, it's got that moody 80s kind of veneer to it, but with the Nuclear Wolf kind of moniker of like, we are eventually going to put the distortion on heavy.
0: Love it.
1: Yeah.
2: That's fair.
0: Lyrically, Justin, what is that one about?
2: Well, it's a song about sex.
0: Okay.
2: I can say that on the radio.
0: But, you can. Yeah, you can.
2: Okay. yeah. I mean, so it's basically, you know, it tells a story of someone sort of coming home late and tired from work and just, you know, really desperately needing a bath and to go to sleep, you know, but then ultimately being lured into intimacy and of course, you know, having that
0: dirty, stinky, nasty, unbathed.
1: Exactly. All sex, no candy.
0: Wednesday night.
2: Yeah, exactly.
0: I love it. I love it. Well, thank you guys so much for
1: thank you very
0: coming
1: much.
0: All this way into the studio.
2: Appreciate
0: and
2: it.
0: I am so excited for your gig at
2: thank
0: THCC.
2: You.
0: And, you know, hopefully you end up performing more there. Are there any other upcoming gigs beyond just the one in East Hampton?
2: Yeah. So in November, we'll be at Zuzu in Cambridge.
0: Mm-hmm.
2: And then there's a couple more we're working on for December and January. I can't really announce them yet, but they're coming. So as soon as we have them, if you check out at Nuclear Wolf Band on Instagram or any of the other socials, we'll definitely post it there.
0: And as for your music, you know, Spotify.
2: Yeah, we're everywhere you can find music. So Spotify, Apple, Amazon, Deezer, which I've never really heard. Or
0: that's one of those weird ones, right? Yeah. Where you'll see, like, you're like, okay, sure, you know? It's like the Zune of...
2: Someone's using Deezer. That's
0: right.
2: All I know.
0: Exactly.
2: I don't know where, but it's happening. Yeah.
1: And if you find another Nuclear Wolf in your travels, send them to us and we will find them.
2: That's right.
0: What does that mean?
1: It means whatever you want it to be.
2: Dom is very litigious.
1: Yeah.
2: So. Bring on the lawyers.
0: You can catch Nuclear Wolf playing at THCC in East Hampton this Saturday with Uzi and Minds of One. All right, here's Nuclear Wolf, Breakable Man.

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8: Tonight, we're mostly clear and chilly with lows between 38 and 44. And tomorrow, it's mostly sunny, breezy, and cool, highs between 62 and 70. Winds could be between about 10 and 15 miles per hour. Friday, it's cool and breezy with building clouds, highs between 60 and 68, and winds gusting between 25 and 30 miles per hour. With your Western Mass News First Alert Forecast, I'm meteorologist Liam Murphy.
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Everything that rocks. Must be a chilly one if you're at the Big E tonight. Twisted Sister's coming there October 2nd with Tesla, and they'll have Sebastian Bach on the lead vocals. Here they are on Laser.

0: Hey, Alexa, I've been having some headaches, high blood pressure, and these weird chest pains.
1: Oh, that's nothing. Your body is just being dramatic.
0: Yeah, probably.
1: I suggest you stop taking your medication and instead drink pickle juice.
0: Okay.
1: And that mole you mentioned?
0: Yeah.
1: I'd name it Gary.
0: Gary. I like that.
1: One more thing. For your overall health, I want you to sleep with a potato under your pillow.
0: Raw or baked?
1: Raw. Baked potatoes are for emergencies.
0: Wow, thanks.
1: See? You're already feeling better.
0: I knew I could trust you.
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0: 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Foo Fighters will be at Mohegan Sun October 4th, a couple of weeks away there. All the ticket information, you want to go see that show, laser993.com, or better yet, right at your fingertips there, the free Laser app. Slufko with you. Chad Tracy finally announced as the new manager. Well, the official new manager, I guess. He finally gets to lose that interim tag. He must be really pleased about that. So we'll see what happens there. You think they'll beat the Yankees in round one? You know, Aaron Judge won't be there. He hurt himself again. So I guess if you're a Sox fan, that might be a good thing. And as a Yankees fan, I don't know. Bon Jovi's on deck on Laser.
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Well, if you're a redhead, it's Redhead Appreciation Day. So enjoy. Who is your favorite redhead? Mine? Certainly not Carrot Top. That is red, right?

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0: 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The lead singer of that band, Skid Row, Sebastian Bach, playing with Quiet Riot as the lead singer for their 50th anniversary tour. Of course, Dee Snider, health issues. So, yeah, they asked him to fill in, but I think they made it an official thing for the rest of the 50th anniversary tour. October 2nd, ticket info at our free Laser app. Lufko with you. Mistress Carrie back here tomorrow morning on Laser. Silver Scream Con, New England's number one horror convention, is coming to the DCU Center in Worcester October 2nd through the 4th. And Laser will have your way in. Yeah, she's got the goods for that. So tune into her tomorrow morning here on Laser.
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